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Wayne Allen with you on your TGI Friday night. Got Luke Combs, John Party, Blake Shelton all coming up. Right now, I could go for a cigarette, maybe even 20. Here's Morgan Wallen with 20 cigarettes.

0: Great new song from John Party. It's called Boots Off on Radio USA. And hey, head to the Buck Lake Community Center this Sunday for their annual Mother's Day brunch. 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

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Glad to have you along. Now here's Blake Shelton. Mine Would Be You.

0: Love that new song from Hardy. It's MacArthur. It also features Eric Church, Morgan Wallen, and Tim McGraw right here on Radio USA. Now here's Luke Bryan.
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1: 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We had John Party's Boots Off earlier. Now we got Luke Bryan with Knockin' Boots right here on Radio USA. I got the scoop coming up. Right now, here's Cody Johnson.

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0: 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BG's Bar and Grill in Mountain Iron opens daily at 11 a.m. Today's special is Euros. Love me some Euros with French fries for $13.95, and the soup is loaded baked potato. Sunday, they got two BG's Bombers with small fry for $7.95. Remember to book BG's for all your catering needs, and BG's Patio is now open. And don't miss the fantastic all-you-can-eat fish fry and shrimp today at the rink, and the prime rib Saturdays beginning at 4 p.m. Reserve a spot for the Mother's Day buffet at the Rink Sports Bar and Grill, Hat Trick Avenue in Eveleth, and stop in for the Friday specials at Thirsty Moose Bar and Grill, Butterfly Shrimp or Fish and Chips, dine in or carry out. Saturday now features the Chicken Alfredo special. Love me some Chicken Alfredo. The Thirsty Moose off Highway 5 and 37 in Cherry. And Golden Gloves Boxing is back Saturday, May 16th at the Hibbing Memorial Arena. Admission is $15 at the door. Doors open at 3. First bell rings at 4. Don't miss this evening of Golden Gloves Boxing Saturday, May 16th at the Hibbing Memorial Arena.
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Drinking beer, talking God, amen. Chase Rice in Florida Georgia Line on Radio USA. Good evening. Wayne Allen with you on your Friday night. Bringing Thomas Rhett, Jason Aldean, and Megan Maroney with me this hour. Right now, here's Ella Langley.

Luke Combs on Radio USA, and today, May 8th, among other things, was World Ovarian Cancer Day. It was also World Donkey Day and National Have a Coke Day. So if you haven't had a Coke yet today, go get one. Tomorrow is World Fair Trade Day, National Archery Day, and World Belly Dance Day. It's also Tear the Tags Off the Mattress Day. So celebrate those tomorrow any way you like.

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And I love talking about nonprofit community related events going on in the Northland. 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
1: Hudson Westbrook on Radio USA and Community Connect, the free health and resource event for all. It's coming back to the Hibbing Memorial Arena this coming Wednesday, noon to 4. 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

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Hope it's fun and safe. Now here's John Morgan. Love this one from him. It's Kid Myself.

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mine. That's Kip Moore on 99.9 Radio USA. Good evening. Wayne Allen here. Got Tucker Wetmore, Eric Church, and Luke Bryan on the way. Right now, here's Josh Ross.

0: 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Ooh, now let's smoke a little smoke with Eric Church.
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0: Luke Bryan on Radio USA and Scott Hansen. 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It's your chance to win some delicious food from McDonald's and us here at 99.9 Radio USA. I got Bailey Zimmerman, Miranda Lambert, and so much more coming up. So stick around.
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Chris Jansen, me and a beer on Radio USA, where Fitz plays the hits. Country Top 40, Sunday morning, 8 a.m. to noon. 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

The latest from Zach Top. It's called South of Sanity on Radio USA. This next one, I don't think there's ever anything been spoken or sung that's been more true. It's Luke Combs with Beer Never Broke My Heart.

What I said, there's never been anything spoken or sung that's more true. Beer never broke my heart. Right here on Radio USA. I'll tell you about the United for Veterans cash raffle coming up. Give you all the details in a few. Right now, here's Jordan Davis.

0: It's about to happen to me, Russell Dickerson, on Radio USA. And limited tickets remain for the United for Veterans Cash Raffle. 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

Like I love country music, and I'm sure you love country music. You're at the right place. Radio USA, Wayne Allen with you. Hope you're having a great Friday night. I'm bringing Luke Combs. We're going to get to drinking with Zach John King. And I love this new one from Corey Kent and Coe Wetzel, Rocky Mountain Low. That's coming up later on this hour. Right now, here's Shaboozy and Jelly Roll with Amen.

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John King on Radio USA. Get to drinking, and I'm betting some of you already have. Damn straight. Now here's Scotty McCreary with Damn Straight.

Love that one from Corey Kent and Co. Wetzel, Rocky Mountain Low on Radio USA. It's the opposite of John Denver's hit, Rocky Mountain High. Up next, I got Friday Night, which is fitting because this is your

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Up next, she kept that hotel key. Here's Old Dominion.

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They're having their first annual celebration of philanthropy. Give you the details in just a few. Right now, here's Ella Langley and Be Her.

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3: Aha! Yeah. I love it. Turn it up. Turn it up. Oh. I love the state.

Be a good collaboration. That one was a great one. Morgan Wallen and Post Malone, I Ain't Coming Back on Radio USA. 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

I don't want this night to end. I kind of don't. It's been a pretty good night. Wayne Allen with you on Radio USA. Got Cody Johnson, Chris Jansen, Kane Brown, and so much more on the way. Right now, here's Eric Church.

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Kane Brown's Got a Woman on 99.9 Radio USA. Wonder if she's 5'9". Here's Tyler Hubbard with 5'9".

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The American Legion Riders of Deer River are having a Jody Ride on Saturday, May 16th. 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Right now, here's Luke Combs.

0: Ain't a Bad Life with Thomas Rhett and Jordan Davis on Radio USA and the American Legion Riders of Deer River. They're inviting you to the Jody Ride on Saturday, May 16th. Registration begins at 11 with the ride starting at noon. Chili will be served after the ride and proceeds benefit the Boys and Girls Club of Deer River. All riders are welcome, so come out, enjoy the ride, and help support local youth in our community.
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1: Only in Texas, y'all, a mom showed up to her fifth grade kid's party with a tray full of vodka jello shots. 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
5: Hey, thanks for starting your Saturday here with me on After Midnight, y'all. I know, it's officially the weekend, and I'm Granger Smith, your host. I've got some things I want to talk about that went down on this day in history coming up. And Hudson, have you heard? Well, she's going to fill you in. A lot to discuss here in the middle of the night, you third shifters working on a Saturday. I'm glad you're with me.

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1: There's a study out there for everything. A new study determined which of the biggest songs of 2025 were the most disruptive songs, either by being too energizing or not stimulating enough. The combined scores revealed which songs are the most likely to interrupt your workflow. Turns out, Morgan Wallen had 10 songs that made the list, one of which was the worst, his song, Just In Case. Well, Shaboozy performed over the weekend at the iHeart Country Festival that aired live on Hulu from Austin, Texas. And, well, he also announced the Outlaws Never Die Tour. It'll kick off September 8th in Phoenix. And, of course, you could get the full lineup and tickets on Shaboozy's website.
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1: Now this one right here, what was she thinking? A school teacher in Arkansas got herself arrested for running what folks are calling a kid fight club. Yeah, you heard me right. There's video of teachers telling kids to hit each other right there where the sun don't shine. A whole crew of them got hauled off to jail with bonds higher than a deer stand in November. I mean, come on. That ain't how you run a school. Dumb.
0: Thanks so much for hanging out here on After Midnight with Granger Smith.
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0: 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Thanks so much for turning it up here on After Midnight with Granger Smith.

0: 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It's Ann Hudson.
1: So Miranda Lambert is up to something. You know, she has a new record label. And well, is she possibly taking her music in a new direction? She posted an intriguing tease on her Instagram account, along with a link to a countdown that leads to Thursday, May 14th. There's two bejeweled canisters labeled country and disco with this audio.
2: 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Every time.
1: Interesting. I'll obviously keep you posted on what it is. Well, the CMA Awards have announced that the 60th CMA Awards will be held Wednesday, November 18th at Nashville's Bridgestone Arena. 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

0: 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It's Ann Hudson.
1: There's a study out there for everything. A new study determined which of the biggest songs of 2025 were the most disruptive songs, either by being too energizing or not stimulating enough. The combined scores revealed which songs are the most likely to interrupt your workflow. Turns out, Morgan Wallen had 10 songs that made the list, one of which was the worst, his song, Just In Case. Well, Shaboozey performed over the weekend at the iHeart Country Festival that aired live on Hulu from Austin, Texas. And, well, he also announced the Outlaws Never Die Tour. It'll kick off September 8th in Phoenix. And, of course, you can get the full lineup and tickets on Shaboozey's website.
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0: Hey, welcome to After Midnight, everybody. Show 1583 is on right now. What's up? I'm your host, Granger Smith. So glad you're with me. Kicking off the weekend on the right foot. I got some good news headed your way. Going to read that for you. I got some Nashville news, and Hudson's going to read that for you. And I got a whole bunch of good country music on the way. All because, guess what? It's finally Saturday. Here we go. It's After Midnight.

0: Well, check out this good news story. A deaf first grader initially felt isolated at his new school, so teachers began, listen to this, teaching his classmates simple sign language to communicate with him. Soon, the entire school joined in, creating an inclusive environment where students and staff greeted each other and shared lessons in both spoken and signed language. The boy's parents, seeing the students using the sign language, they felt so overwhelmed with gratitude, I'm sure, and said that their son now never feels alone. And that is good news.
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Man, it is late at night, early morning Saturday. What has got you up at this hour? I appreciate you hanging out. Call me up and share. My number's 866-607-8383.

0: Hey, Granger, this is Misty from Statesville, North Carolina. I'm on my way into work. Just love listening to you in the morning. On my way to work, you get my day started, and you just bring so much joy and happiness, and you have brought faith back into my life, and I appreciate you so much. Please keep on doing what you're doing. We love you so much.
1: Oh, that is so encouraging. Thank you for that call.

0: 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I had the chance to sit down with Steven Rinella. You remember that guy? The host from Meat Eater, the wildly popular Netflix hunting show, and Hunting History on the History Channel. We had such a great conversation on the Granger Smith podcast.
1: Well, what's a hunt? One hunt that just, you've had so many. You look back in your life, is there one that just pops out and knocked your socks off?
2: Yeah, you kind of hit it on the head talking about hunting doll sheep. I've been real fortunate. Like in Alaska, you can't hunt sheep without a guide unless you have a relative that lives there. My brother's been in Alaska for 25 years or something. Periodically, I'll be able to go sheep hunting and we just go. I can just go with him, you know. And man, that's like, it's the epitome of mountain hunting. Another favorite for me would be like hunting mule deer during the rut in late November is just a blast.
0: Such a great talk with Steven. He's a really, really good storyteller. 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
6: Hey, welcome to Saturday, everybody. I'm your host, Granger Smith. What are your top three favorites? And I want to hear from you. 866-607-8383. Also, Earl Dibbles Jr., the country boy, coming in here with a dumb criminal story. It's hour number two on this glorious weekend. Here we go. It's After Midnight.

0: Thanks so much for staying up with us. This is After Midnight with Granger Smith.
1: Topic of the hour. Here we go. What's your favorite movie? In fact, I'm going beyond that. What's your top three? 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
1: That's good. I don't know Warriors. The Warriors. I don't think I know that one. Somebody help me. 866-607-8383.
3: 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Thank you. Have a good night.
1: That's definitely not a man that said that. That's not a man. That's not a manly list. I love you. Thank you. Appreciate you. 866-607-8383.
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1: 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I would see the ears and the nose. And you look like a man that is putting boxing as number one. 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I would say, describe to me what that looks like practically. Let's look at what you're doing, not because that's what matters to get there, but that would be a result of you having an encounter with the living God.
0: 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On From Dusk Till Dawn. We're glad you're here. This is After Midnight with Granger Smith.
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Jump in on the conversation, too. 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

A mom in Texas brought Jell-O shots to her kid's fifth grade Christmas party, not realizing they were actually loaded with vodka. After a few kids got sick, the party was definitely over, and so was her day. Earl Dibbles Jr. is going to share this dumb criminal story with us next.

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1: Only in Texas, y'all, a mom showed up to her fifth grade kid's party with a tray full of vodka jello shots. 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But after a few kids started feeling funny, and one boy tapped out after six of them, she figured it out real quick, and cops weren't buying her story, and now she's out on bond. Next time, maybe stick to cookies, ma'am. Dumb.
0: You've got it locked on After Midnight with Granger Smith.
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We've got Alan Jackson on the way, Morgan Wallen and Post Malone, Jason Aldean, and this is Parmalee. This is Gonna Love You on USA.

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1: 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And here's Bailey Zimmerman, Chevy Silverado.

0: 99.9 Radio USA. That's Kelsey Hart, and that's Fireworks. And we've got more great music on the way. Corey Kent and Co Wetzel coming up. 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

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Gone fishing, maybe, huh? The Minnesota Fishing Opener is happening right now. Here's Dirks and gone.

0: 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Kane Brown music on the way. 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

0: 99.9 Radio USA with Kenny Chesney's American Kids. This is where he says, hey. Or is it right here? Hey. That's it.
1: Double wide quick stop, midnight tea, top jack in her cherry coat town. Mama and daddy put their roots right here, cause this is where the car broke down. Yellow dog school bus kicking up red dust.

0: 99.9 Radio USA Diamond Rio with Norma Jean Riley. How about Florida Georgia Line with Tim McGraw coming up? And how about the American Legion Riders of Deer River and the Jody Ride? It's coming up on Saturday, May 16th. 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

0: 99.9 Radio USA should have been a cowboy. It's Toby Keith. 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

0: 99.9 Radio USA, Small Town Saturday Night from Hal Ketchum. How about great music on the way from Nate Smith? Whiskey on You is coming up. And Iron Range Barn Dances hosts the second dance of 2026. 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

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Hey there, I'm Rolly D with more of America's Best Country. It's Thomas Rhett and Morgan Wallen with Mama's House. Bailey Zimmerman and Ty Myers coming up right around the corner.

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On this day back in 1991, actor-director Michael Landon appeared on The Tonight Show to discuss the cancer that ultimately killed him.

Well, with fishing opener today, I'm sure some are thinking of summer. I mean, for others, it might be pretty much already here. Coming up in about, let's say, 6 minutes on Radio USA, a chat about what the drink of the summer might be this year.

0: 10 rounds with Jose Cuervo. It's Tracy Byrd on Radio USA. Hey, what's going to be this year's drink of the summer? Each summer, it seems one cocktail's a favorite in every bar, club, and eatery you visit. 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You make ice cubes with jalapenos, mango nectar, and lime juice, then drop them into your favorite Sauvignon Blanc, finish with sparkling water, and rim with tagine. 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How about Key West Ranch Water? 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I mean, I guess some will probably pick the one that takes less work, or if you're a one-drink-a-night type of person, you might go for the easier, or the harder one. Either way, enjoy responsibly, and hey, happy summer.
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Ella Langley's Be Her on 99.9 Radio USA. I'm Rolly D, George Burge, and Luke Bryan next after Blake and Gwen.

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See pictures and background info on all of this week's featured pets. Shelter contact info's there too.

On Saturday afternoons, I'm privileged to be able to answer life's biggest questions. Like, should you stand your toast up before you eat it? 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

0: Garth Brooks on Radio USA. You wouldn't think there'd be a hack for making toast. I mean, it's basically a two-step process. Toast the bread, then butter it. Put some jelly on it. But this might be worth trying. A foodie online claims you can keep your toast from getting soggy by standing it up after it's been toasted. When you're plating it, just stand two pieces up against each other, kind of like a tent. The guy says he knows it looks weird, but the idea is that this lets the toast breathe, so it maintains the crunch. Flat toast can trap steam underneath, and that steam will make your toast soggy the longer it sits there. He says this works best for white bread, most prone to getting soggy. Sourdough is naturally denser and holds its shape better. Also, this assumes you want the toast to cool down a bit. If you're eating it immediately out of the toaster, sure, spread some butter on it and go for it right away without the standing process. Or you could just, you know, keep doing what you've been doing for a while. 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

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On this day back in 2005, work stopped on the third season of Dave Chappelle's Comedy Central series because the star was worn down by a toxic combination of too much pressure, too much partying, and a creative rift with the network, according to Newsweek.

Do you think you have what it takes to be America's coolest soccer mom? There's a contest you can enter. And I'll tell you some more about it. It's coming up in about 8 minutes on 99.9 Radio.

0: voting by the public. The winner will be crowned and the Nugget Trail will be mailed out. You can expect an announcement by June 1st. Of course, there's some things that only moms say that would probably be perfect for this video. I'll kiss and make it feel better. Call me when you arrive safely. Seatbelts on. Your eyes will get stuck that way. Do you want me to cut the crust off for you? Or what did you do to your sister's Barbie?
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There's a new contest out to find America's coolest soccer mom. A lucky winner will receive $1,000, a customized tumbler, and for some reason, a nugget dipping tray. 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Here's how you do it. Record a brief video for making your case for the crown. It can be anything. Show off how you stock your kid's sports ride or give a direct camera testimonial, and they want to see the chaos, that's for sure. You'll also submit contact information and a cool mom vibe paragraph. Applications are due by the 21st. Voting happens by May 26th. Four finalists will be made available for

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0: Life's a Dance. That's John Michael Montgomery on Radio USA. Some good news. It's prom season, which causes plenty of high school students to stress about who to ask to the big dance. But 17-year-old Yvonne Williams of La Crosse, Wisconsin, has known who his prom date would be since he was 2 years old. His grandmother, Svala Heller. Svala grew up in Iceland. Prom's not really a thing there. But after a lifetime of watching glamorous American movies, she always dreamed of experiencing the real deal. It seems Yvonne took that wish to heart, promising her over a decade ago that he'd be the one to take her. He didn't just fulfill the promise. Nope, he went all out, posing for traditional photos and even bringing along his best friend as a second escort for the night. Svala says she soaked up all the glamour she'd seen on TV, while Yvonne says it was the least he could do for the woman who's been by his side his entire life. As Svala explained, we have such a special bond. I'm just taking every inch in and just enjoying every moment. Well, I'm glad she finally got to go. That's super cool. Hey, it's Radio USA. Music from Gabby Barrett's next.
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Also the name of Elon Musk's 15th child.

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Turn This Truck Around. That's Jordan Davis on 99.9 Radio USA. I'm Raleigh D, and this is Morgan Wallen. Everything I Love. Lauren Elena and Chase Matthew up next.

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0: Heartland, that's George Straits on Radio USA. Ahead of Mother's Day, Teleflora is sending moms a message many say they really need to hear. You're doing great. A new national survey commissioned by the floral company found that 91% of moms experience something called mom guilt, with many worrying they're not doing enough for their kids. 84% of moms with kids living at home say they need more reassurance that they're doing a good job, a sentiment that's even higher for Gen Z moms and millennial moms, 94 and 88%. Parenting experts say this pressure is incredibly common, fueled by social media and impossible expectations that moms put on themselves. In response, Teleflora launched a campaign reminding moms that love matters more than perfection. I would agree. Hey, it's Radio USA. Lots of great music on the way, like Lee Bryce. He's next.
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that's Days Like These on 99.9 Radio USA. I'm Raleigh D, John Party, Russell Dickerson, and Miranda Lambert all on the way. Here's Post Malone and Morgan Wallen.

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Cash Patel has been accused of handing out free bottles of branded FBI bourbon while on government business. That sounds lame, but some have to admit, Cash's FBI Federal Bourbon Inspector t-shirts are kind of cool.

0: How Do You Like Me Now? That's Toby Keith on Radio USA. 34-year-old Richard Carpenter of St. Petersburg, Florida, was recently arrested after he allegedly flew a drone late at night and repeatedly buzzed the delivery driver sitting in his parked car. Officers say the drone swooped close to the open window, posing a real risk of injury. When confronted, Carpenter claimed he thought the driver was following him. Police say he smelled of alcohol and showed clear signs of impairments. Things escalated when Carpenter reportedly reached into the driver's car, grabbed his phone, and struck him near the eye, leading to a burglary with battery charge. Carpenter was released after posting a $150,000 bond. His record already includes multiple violence offenses. Well, I guess if you keep committing them, you're going to keep getting punished for them, right?
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